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2: Well, Dan, can we talk about your boyfriend?
3: This is Rina, and we pretty much assume it's not sexual.
4: It's so fucking deep.
5: Yeah, I might go gay. 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
1: Oh shit, I'm sorry.
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3: Best thing to give me right now would be a slot.
4: Dungeon mastering.
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5: 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Oh my god.
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1: Bad talk.
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2: 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She gave me.
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0: Come.
1: You get to Gucci Gucci,
2: really?
1: Waffle. You get to Gucci Gucci,
2: really?
1: Waffle. Gucci Gucci,
2: really?
1: Waffle. I am a
0: master slave.
1: Cause he's a phantom of fantasy. And that leaves me.
3: Fuck you!
1: Many times if you wanted to
0: suck.
1: It's a life for me. All you have to do is get
0: rid of
1: you. Get to Gucci Gucci,
2: really?
1: Waffle. Gucci Gucci,
2: really?
1: Waffle. Gucci Gucci,
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1: Dark home.

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1: 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Humbled by the task before us by our Nico Nico ancestors. We are in the midst of crisis. 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
0: one dark hole. Last time I
1: spoke you
0: was in a
1: dungeon.
0: I wonder if you
1: looped it up.
0: Where are you now, my
1: horny
2: really?
0: Your
1: fucking dick
0: stuck in my
1: ass.
0: Where are you now, my
2: really
0: weary? Who took you from
1: gay sex?
0: Where are you now, my
1: horny
2: really?
1: Assisting words
0: from you. Where are you now, my
2: really
0: weary? I'm at my final
1: come, come. Master,
0: I have to
1: suck
0: it off my
1: cock. Use the apple, stick some finger.
0: Suddenly,
1: I'm fucking cunt.
0: Where are you now, my
1: horny?
2: Really?

0: Morning.
1: Really?
0: 15 words? Don't you? Where are you now?
1: Really?
0: Come.

0: latex love.
1: Are you ever
0: lube movie star?
1: That's more fragile.
0: That cocks
2: the semen
0: anal
3: suction.
1: You can fly
0: in deep dark dungeon.
1: And if no one
0: touch me there.
4: Oh shit, I'm sorry.
1: Where's my message?
3: Now!
0: Horny.

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1: Silly.
2: I'm after my final.
0: Come.

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0: 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Yeah.
1: Really?
0: Baby, why can't we just stay for- Master. Yeah.

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2: Come.

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1: Yeah, yeah, yeah.
0: Delete.
2: Master.
1: Yeah, yeah, yeah. Delete.
0: This thing.
1: Yeah, yeah, yeah. Delete.
2: Master.
1: Yeah, yeah, yeah.
3: Stop.
4: Flash is banking.
3: Fisting.
5: Ain't no.

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1: Yeah,
0: really. Master.
1: That's amazing.
2: Yeah.
3: As we can.
0: Fisting.
1: Master.
3: Don't stop.
1: Slurs.
3: Finger in my ass.
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1: oh, yes, sir,
0: slaves, get your ass back here,
1: thank you, sir.
0: Fuck you.
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1: Yes. 300. 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
0: dungeon.
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0: Gonna bring in pin head, leather, tattoo, piercing. 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And then also wanna bring the boys or, you know, the pin head, leather, tattoo, piercing. 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And then also wanna bring the boys or,
1: I can get you all in the
2: London program.
1: You fight murder, what motherfuckers?
2: Just kill that, right? You know what? You're always getting bullshit jobs that never materialize, okay?
1: I told you last time you'd buy a stage drunk as all hell.
2: So let me guess what the problem is this time.
3: Yeah, I don't. I'm overwhelmed. I'm not drunk now. I'm smoking weed, but
0: skinhead, leather, tattoo, piercing. It's a little bit for everybody, experienced players. And then also wanna bring the boys or gonna bring in skinhead, leather, tattoo, piercing. It's a little bit for everybody, experienced players. And then also wanna bring the boys or
4: I think for myself, you know, I don't know. Had enough,
5: changed my whole entire house.
4: You'll be dark.
5: Dungeon,
4: dungeon magical, dungeon.
0: The skinhead, leather, tattoo, piercing. It's a little bit for everybody, experienced players. And then also wanna bring the boys or, you know, the skinhead, leather, tattoo, piercing. It's a little bit for everybody, experienced players. And then also wanna bring the boys or,

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0: 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Coming.
3: Boy. 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
0: Coming.
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Probably cause catastrophe, it matters more because I had it. 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
0: Oh, that hurts. I'm fucking coming. Swallow my cum.
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1: Get your ass down from here now, boy. And you too. Oh, oh, oh.
3: What do you think? You got a long door. To let him close 2 blocks down.
2: We must pull up our pants.
0: Fuck you.
2: My fellow brothers, I, Billy Harrington, stand here today, humbled by the task before us, mindful of the sacrifices borne by our Nico ancestors. We are in the midst of crisis. Nico Doga is at war against a far-reaching storm of disturbance and deletion.
4: Yes, we can.
2: Nico's economy is badly weakened. The consequences of carelessness and irresponsibility on the part of management. But also,
0: fucking...

0: When do you have a gay party up here? Fuck you. Fuck you, man.
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0: sorry. 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
1: Just

0: bigger one.
1: Get your ass down from here now, boy! 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
0: Sometimes, porn is so hard, I rip the skin. 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I'm not used to surprise me. Will you show me?
1: Without further interruption, let's celebrate and suck some dick.

chicken nuggets. 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

Billy Harrington, stand here today, humbled by the task before us, mindful of the sacrifices borne by our Niko-Niko ancestors. 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
2: suck some dick.
1: Limp Bizkit style.
2: Full master.
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2: Dungeon. Do you like what you see? Penetration.
3: My fellow brothers, I, Billy Harrington, stand here today.
4: Gang it up.
2: Penetration.
3: Humbled by the task before us, mindful of the sacrifices borne by our Nico ancestors.
5: What are you doing? I'm
1: Do you know where you are? Welcome to the... Take a look around. The Slim Biscuit.
3: Pull up our pants.
1: Download it.
4: It's hot load.
5: Ladies.
1: In a cave to get
5: your ass back here.
1: And maybe I'm the one to float over.
3: Wee-wee.
2: Ass.
1: Some
4: penetration sex. Penetration
5: sex.
1: Don't even shine through our window pane.
5: Come on, college.
2: Boys.
5: Come on, let's go. Come on, college.
2: Boys.
4: Oh my fucking.

0: Penetration is X. Penetration is X.
1: Come on, college boys.
0: Oh my fucking penetration.

Nico Nico Doga is at war against a far-reaching storm of disturbance and deletion. Nico Nico's economy is badly weakened, a consequence of carelessness and irresponsibility on the part of management, but also on the collective failure to make hard choices and prepare for a new mad age. Greatness of our site. We understand that greatness is never given. Our journey has never been one of shortcuts. It has not been for the path for the faint-hearted or seek only the fleshly pleasures. Rather, it has been the risk-takers, the wasted genie, the creators of mad things. For us, they toiled in sweatshops, endured the lash of the spankings,

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I ask for the website. 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
1: Hang it up.
0: Ask the website. 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
2: Dicks.
0: Fucking. He's saying. Empire of the Free Dogs. 300 fingers in my fucking ass.

0: 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I
1: just finished wrestling with some jabroni here.
2: You want me to take two, don't you?
3: All right, man.
4: No, there isn't an ass with my foot. You know what I mean?
2: That monitor. You want to get on bottom? You know that's the point you want to be. Let's tell you what. I seem to need an intellectual force.
5: Yeah, bro.
2: Tell you what. Let's take your ass. I win. I take your ass.
6: Oh, yes, sir.
2: I win. I take your ass. I win. I take your ass. Let's take your ass.
7: I'd be right happy to.
8: Suction! 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

0: Let's get your ass back here. 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
1: It's the fucking D. Just lube it up. Do you like what you see?
2: Sometimes I'm pulling it so hard I rip the skin.
1: Fucking D. Lube it up. What you
3: the other
1: see?
3: Nine of the boys were sleeping. I just finished working, so you're rolling.
0: You want me to take you, don't
1: you? No, there's an ass a little more fun.
0: That's funny. You want to get on bottom? You know that's the point you want to be. Okay, look. I see that you don't go after the point. Tell you what. Let's take your ass. I win. I take your ass. I win. I take your ass. I win. Let's take your ass. Come on, college boy.
2: Suction.
3: The other nine of the boys were sleeping.
0: Let's take your ass. I'm in.

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3: Got you, boy. Amazing.
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1: Oh, I'm fucking coming.
2: Oh, shit. I'm sorry.
3: For what? Our dad had taught us not to be ashamed of our dicks.
1: Deep, dark fantasy. Stick your finger in my ass.
2: Oh, shit. I'm sorry.
3: For what? Our dad had taught us not to be ashamed of our dicks.
1: Deep, dark fantasy. Stick your finger in my ass.
3: Sometimes, I pull on it so hard, I rip the skin.
4: Let's get your ass back here.
1: It's so fucking deep. I just decided to go, full master.
5: Take it, boy. Suction. Take it, boy.
1: Fuck you. That turns me on.
5: Take it, boy.
1: Fuck you. That turns me on.

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1: Oh, shit. I'm sorry.
2: For what? Our dad had taught us not to be ashamed of our dicks.
0: Deep, dark fantasies. Stick your finger in my ass.
1: Oh, shit. I'm sorry.
2: For what? Our dad had taught us not to be ashamed of our dicks.
0: Deep, dark fantasies. Stick your finger in my ass.
2: Sometimes, I pull on it so hard, I rip the skin.
3: Ladies, get your ass back here!
0: It's a fucking deep. I just decided to go, full master.
4: Take it, boy. Suction. Take it, boy.
0: Fuck you. That turns me on.
4: Take it, boy.
0: Fuck you. That turns me on.
2: Sometimes, I pull on it so hard, I rip the skin.
3: Ladies, get your ass back here!
0: It's a fucking deal. I just decided to go, full master.
4: Take it, boy. Suction. Take it, boy.
0: Fuck you. That turns me on.
4: Take it, boy.

I'm an artist. I'm a performance artist. I'm hired for people to fulfill their fantasies. You know, deep, dark fantasies. Who's going to be a movie star? You know, modeling and acting. After 102 auditions and small parts, you know, I decided that I had enough. Then I get into escort work. The clientele requests a lot of fetishes. So I just decided to go full master and whole entire house into a dungeon.

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0: 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I'm an artist. I'm a performance artist. Boy next door.
1: 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That's power. 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
0: Oh, I'm fucking coming. I just decided to go full master. This thing is lubidus. 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
3: Gang it up.
1: Thank you, sir.
4: Ass we can.
1: I'll give you one more round, okay?
3: Gang it up.
1: I'm out. 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So long. 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

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I think for myself too. 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It's more psychological too. And we both reach the same place. It's really strange at the same time. And I found a session like that, I get really excited.

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3: ask we can.
4: My name is Van, Dungeon Master. My name is Van.
0: Oh yeah.
5: My name is Van, Dungeon Master. My name is Van. Oh yeah.
1: Бабушка!
2: Today, fellow brothers,
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1: Oh yeah.
2: Ass dick. Horny dick.
3: My name is Bad Dungeon Master. My name is Bad.
2: Fucking horny.
4: God bless. Nico Donga. And the YouTube website. We love
5: bonded party.
4: We
3: death penetrate.
2: Oh. Artist. So horny.
0: My name is Ben.
6: Okay, maggots. I want to see six hot clothes.

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1: rain.
0: We traded
2: really
0: one
2: dark hole.
0: Last time I
1: spoke you
0: was in a
1: dungeon.
0: I wonder if you
1: looped it up.
0: Where are you now,
1: my horny
2: Louis?
0: Your
1: fucking dick
0: stuck in my
1: ass.
0: Where are you now, my
2: Louis?
0: Who took you from
1: gay sex?
0: Where are you now,
1: my horny
2: Louis?
1: Assisting words
0: from you. Where are you now, my
2: Louis?
0: I'm at my final
1: come, come. Master,
0: I have to
1: suck
0: it off my
1: cock. Use the app word. Stick some finger.
0: Suddenly,
1: I'm fucking cunt.
0: Where are you now,
1: my horny?
0: Your
1: fucking dick
0: stuck in my
1: ass.
0: Where are you now,
2: my
0: wee-wee? Who took you from
1: gay sex?
0: Where are you now,
1: my horny?
0: Sitting
1: words
0: from you. Where are you now,
2: my
0: wee-wee? I'm at my final
1: come, come.

0: buttons without desire. Would you like
1: my ass
0: or mouth?
1: Latex love.
0: Are you ever
1: lube movie star?
0: That's more fragile.
1: Bad cocks.
2: The semen.
1: Anal.
0: Suction. You can fly in
1: deep dark dungeon.
0: And if no one
1: touch me there.
3: Oh shit, I'm sorry.
0: Where's my messiah
4: now?
1: Horny.
5: Delete.

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My silly. I'm after my final come.

0: 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After 102 auditions, you know, I decided to
1: have enough. You lazy cow. Where's my breakfast?
2: We run a big happy family in this house.
1: Yeah.
2: You don't have to do anything.
1: I'll guide you. Well, that's just too fucking bad.
3: Not a real man.
4: Put down all your needs and suck everywhere and drop a lot of money.
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0: Ain't no.
1: Fisting.
0: I'm not a
1: vipin. Master.
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1: Boy.
0: But feels
1: my cum. 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

I, Billy Harrington, stand here today, humbled by the task before us, mindful of the sacrifices borne by our Niko Niko ancestors. We are in the midst of crisis. Niko Niko Doga is at war against a far-reaching storm of disturbance and deletion. Niko Niko's economy is badly weakened, a consequence of carelessness and irresponsibility on the part of management, but also on the collective failure to make hard choices and prepare for a new mad age. Today, I say to you that the challenge is real,

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0: Latex Club.
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4: 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I'm sorry.
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0: Oh shit.

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0: Bondage website.

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0: Well, get your shit straight, baby. I am not your
1: man.
0: Keep your hands to yourself, don't put them on someone.
2: Gang is up.
1: Stay awake. Cock. Cock.
3: Yeah.
4: Take it, boy.
1: Fisting.
0: Energy's die, baby. Let things die.
1: Don't stop. Oh, yeah.
3: Delete.
1: Fisting ass.
3: Spanking.
1: Bondage website.
3: Yeah. Ass we can.
1: Star. Boy next door. Star.
4: Six hot loads.
1: Star.
4: Fucking slurs.
1: Fisting is $300, and usually the guy is pretty much high on popper to get really get relaxed, to get, you know, and I have this long latex glove that goes all the way up to my armpit.

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1: Loop it up. 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
2: Rip the skin.
1: Star. 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
1: Oh. I'm a
0: boy next door.
1: In the
0: gotcha.
1: World.
0: Oh.
1: That in
0: dungeons.
1: Oh.
0: Search.
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5: 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I'm sorry.
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4: 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Oh shit, I'm sorry.
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2: 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Don't stop. Don't stop. Don't stop. Don't stop. Oh, I'm fucking coming. 15 bucks. Ain't no
3: fat cock.
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2: Sex.
4: Oh shit, I'm sorry.
2: 15 bucks. Ain't no
3: fat cock.
2: 15 bucks.
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2: 15 bucks. Ain't no
3: fat cock.
2: 15 bucks.
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1: It's like every time I
0: coming.
1: Want me do.
0: Fucking coming.
2: You.
0: Oh shit.
2: Oh shit.
0: Oh shit.
2: Oh shit.
0: Oh shit. Oh shit.

0: 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Sorry, it's not great.
1: I love what you see.
0: This thing is $300. Sorry, it's not great.

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3: Master. 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
3: I'm so.
1: Suck some dick.
3: Do anal sex.

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0: Com. Website. Gay sex. Website. Gay sex.
2: Yeah, yeah, yeah, yeah, yeah, yeah, yeah, yeah, yeah, yeah, yeah, yeah, yeah, yeah, yeah, yeah, yeah, yeah, yeah, yeah, yeah, yeah, yeah, yeah, yeah, yeah, yeah, yeah, yeah, yeah, yeah, yeah, yeah, yeah, yeah, yeah, yeah, yeah, yeah, yeah, yeah, yeah, yeah, yeah, yeah, yeah, yeah, yeah, yeah, yeah, yeah, yeah, yeah, yeah, yeah, yeah, yeah, yeah, yeah, yeah, yeah, yeah, yeah, yeah, yeah, yeah, yeah, yeah, yeah, yeah, yeah, yeah, yeah, yeah, yeah, yeah, yeah, yeah, yeah, yeah, yeah, yeah, yeah, yeah, yeah, yeah, yeah, yeah, yeah, yeah, yeah, yeah, yeah, yeah, y

0: the gay.
1: We must pull up our pants.
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1: It's also more emotional.

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0: 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Yeah. Oh, I'm coming. I'm watching you.
1: Don't. That's good.
2: Let's get your ass back here.
3: What the hell?

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1: Put your fucking hands in my ass.
2: Shit.
1: Your ass.

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I'm an artist. I'm a performance artist. I'm hired for people to fulfill their fantasies, their deep, dark fantasies. 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So I just decided to go full master and change my whole entire house into a dungeon. 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

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It's more psychological too. And we both reach the same place. It's really strange at the same time. 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

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Oh yeah. Oh yeah. 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
4: 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Oh. I'm sorry. Oh, oh shit. Oh. I'm sorry. Oh, oh shit. Oh. I'm sorry. Oh, oh shit. Oh. I'm sorry.
5: Oh. Dungeon Master.
2: Fuck you!
5: This thing is 300 bucks.

0: My name is Dan. I'm an artist. I'm a performance artist. I'm hired for people to fulfill their fantasies. Their deep, dark fantasies. I'm going to be a movie star, modeling and acting. After 102 auditions and small parts, I decided, you know, I had enough. Then I get into the escort world. Trying to impress a lot of fetishes. So I just decided to go full master and change my whole entire house into a dungeon. Dungeon master.
1: You know, I'm just creating my own unique style. It's all there. And everybody's getting tied up whether they like it or not. It's a little bit for everybody. I want to get, you know, all different types, you know, the skinhead, leather, tattoo, piercing, dice.
0: And I also want to bring the boy next door.

0: good.
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1: Fuck it deep.
0: Make me come.
1: Move your tongue
0: around more.
1: Stick your finger in my ass.
0: I love that.
1: That turns me on.
0: Don't stop.
1: Oh, I'm fucking coming.
0: Mm-hmm.
1: I'll come all over you.

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I will take a rest.

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Nico Nico Doga is at war. We must pull up our pants

Hello, my name is Christian. I got fun on that end, fun. Hello, I got fun on that end, fun. My name is Christian. I got fun on that end, fun. I'm gonna show you.

0: Thanks for being with us. You know, Alan didn't notice us probably, but of course our television viewers did too, guys.
1: Awesome. Still like the right one.

0: ass we can.
1: Bondage master.
2: Man,
0: stick your finger in fucking deep.
2: Ouch.
3: I ripped my dick.
4: Really spanking
0: ass.
4: God bless.
0: Come.
5: Butchery!

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1: Welcome to the club.
2: Не хочется, не надо.
3: I've got a bad cock.
4: That turns me on.
2: Да ладно, не беда.
1: It gets bigger when I pull
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2: Where the march
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1: 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And into the
2: hold your ass. And you want to know
3: so far. Stick your finger in your head. Don't do anal fisting, man. You have to
2: hold your ass.
3: Fucking coming. Bring your sight. Stick your finger in your head. Don't do anal fisting, man.
4: January 7th.
5: Gay party. Battle thoughts. On the shoulder.
2: Suck horny
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7: 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Oh my god.

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1: you have to hold your
0: ass. Fucking coming.
1: In your sight.
0: 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Don't do anal fisting, and

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3: 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Don't do anal fisting.
2: Ass.
3: Fucking coming. 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

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Step back to reality. 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
1: 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Today, I say to you that the challenge is real, humbled by the task before us by our Nico Nico ancestors. We are in the midst of crisis. Let us remember these timeless words. 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
0: ass.
1: What a waste. What a waste of a pretty
0: ass.
1: That
0: ass.
1: What a waste.
0: Ass.
1: That
0: ass.
1: What a waste of a pretty
0: ass.
1: What a waste that
0: ass.
1: What a waste. What a waste of a pretty
0: ass.
1: That
0: ass.
1: What a waste.
0: Ass.
1: That
0: ass.

0: Dungeon. 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Done for the revel Yoga. 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
1: Spank.
0: Dungeon.

0: crisis. 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
1: I know you're going. And you're going to get it.
2: Nothing. I was just going to work.
1: What the fuck are you doing? You know what I'm talking about. You

0: fisting with your hands. Saying, yes, but come. Fisting with your hands. Saying, yes, but come.
1: Coming.
0: Coming.
1: Coming.
2: Nice.

0: 15 your hand.
1: Oh shit.
2: Nice ass.
3: Ass. Ass. Ass.
4: Oh yeah.

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1: Suction.
2: Yes, yes.
0: Your hand.
1: Suction.
0: Yes, yes, folks. Come. Just raise your hand.
1: Suction.
0: And

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I'm a performance artist.

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1: Ass.
0: Fisting.
1: Cum.
0: Fisting.
1: Amazing.
0: Fisting.
1: Master.
0: Fisting.

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0: Fisting.
2: Master.
0: Fisting.
1: Ass.
0: Fisting.
1: Call.
0: Fisting.
1: Amazing.
0: Fisting.
2: Master.
0: Fisting.
1: Ass.
0: Fisting.
1: Call.
0: Fisting.
1: Amazing.
0: Fisting.
2: Master.
0: Fisting.
1: Ass.
0: Fisting.
1: Call.
0: Fisting.
1: Amazing.
0: Fisting.
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1: Suck dick.

Питер, пох, как? 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Питер.

Как слышите там, как слышите там, грустим мы.